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0: Something tells me this was not included in the orientation packet. A prep school in New Jersey is requiring every freshman to complete a challenging 5-day trek along the Appalachian Trail before they are allowed to move on and be a sophomore. The educators at St. Benedict's Preparatory School say it's a positive thing and not a punishment, and most students find the adventure exhilarating. Though I can't help but think it doesn't work out well for everybody. Can you imagine being the parent of a child that was sent away as an entitled, pretentious blue blood? Came home after their first year as a West Virginia hillbilly.
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0: Taylor Swift and Travis Kelce are inviting a mix of celebrities and everyday individuals to their upcoming wedding. Matter of fact, some guests have only met the couple a couple of times through various projects, and that was quite a surprise to them that they got an invitation at all. The wedding is set for July the 3rd at Madison Square Garden in New York City with an estimated 1,200 attendees. Swift rented out the venue for 3 days, and that booking fee, $1 million per night. And instead of traditional invitations, they opted for personal calls and text messages, which indicates to me that she must have lost my number.
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12: If you have geographic atrophy, or GA, subtle changes in vision could mean it's progressing toward irreversible vision loss. 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
0: Not an optometrist myself, but I think I know enough about it to accurately diagnose a severe astigmatism in at least one individual, and thankfully, despite her frantic call to police, no one was injured and a crisis was averted. You can imagine that officers with the Bridgewater, Massachusetts Police Department took very seriously her report of a man in a camouflage jacket walking along the side of a busy roadway armed with a bazooka. But when they arrived, they saw something just a little bit different. There was a man, and he was exactly where the caller said he would be, and he was wearing a camouflage jacket or vest, but that bazooka claim was a bit far-fetched. For the man was actually armed with a fully loaded, semi-automatic, gas-powered leaf blower.
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1: Well, I was thumbing from Montgomery. I had my guitar on my back. 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

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He said, "You don't have to call me

0: 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Dial #250, say Mike Rowe. That's #250, say Mike Rowe. And happy birthday to us.
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2: Slight chance of thunderstorms tonight. Otherwise, mainly clear skies. Lows dip down to about 64. Chance of thunderstorms tomorrow. Daytime highs approaching 84. Sunshine mixed with clouds at times. Lows level off around 69. Tomorrow night, partly cloudy. Slight chance of thunderstorms Wednesday. High of 97. 81, a blend of clouds and sun Thursday. I'm Staff Meteorologist Jennifer Wojcicki.
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0: Police in Northern California are investigating a road rage incident that went from bad to bizarre. Authorities say that two drivers got into a confrontation after one allegedly started honking and tailgating the other one. So both men pulled over, got out of their vehicles, and that's when the blows were thrown. And then one of them reportedly grabbed a ukulele and smashed the other over the head with it. Both drivers left the scene before police arrived. Investigators are now treating the case as an assault with a deadly weapon. I would not go that far. I mean, a ukulele is really only harmful to humans when somebody begins to play it.
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0: Experts now say that infants should get up to 16 hours of sleep each and every day. They also highly recommend new parents should try to get at least 3. Everybody knows summertime is the perfect time to tie the knot, especially the month of June. But what is the perfect age? Those in the know have found that it's best to wait until your late 20s to get married. By that time, you've learned more about yourself, and you know exactly which qualities to look for in a good divorce attorney. Finally, scientists say the air quality inside the typical automobile is far more polluted than outdoor air. It is believed the pollution reaches its peak about an hour after you leave the Taco Bell drive-thru.
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0: settled to her residence instead. And even after 630,000 views and several thousand comments, the woman still cannot grasp what the big deal was. Perhaps she would have gotten the message if they had smacked a stamp on her forehead and mailed her home instead.
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0: The devil's lettuce ain't my thing, but you know what? 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And later on, our stupid criminal could have chosen museum lighting for this stolen painting, but instead chose the subtle glow of the one inside of his refrigerator.
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4: Slight chance for storms overnight, otherwise mainly clear skies. Lows around 64. Chance of thunderstorms Tuesday, high temperatures reach up to 84. Sunshine mixed with clouds at times. Partly cloudy Tuesday night, lows around 69. Upper 90s Wednesday with a slight chance of thunderstorms. Much cooler Thursday with highs in the low 80s. I'm staff meteorologist Jennifer Wojcicki.
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0: I've got some great news for grown-up jokers, smokers, and midnight tokers. Moderate cannabis use in middle-aged and older adults as well is now being linked to better cognitive function and larger brain volume. Now, over the years, there have been lots and lots of studies that found the immediate effects of cannabis slows the mind. However, lifetime cannabis use is now linked to better memory performance, faster processing speed, enhanced learning, and I presume a righteous collection of Pink Floyd albums.
2: If you don't get your meat, you can't have any pudding!
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0: Time for our stupid criminal of the day. A man in Italy successfully stole a very valuable Renaissance painting from an art gallery, but accidentally left behind his reading glasses at the scene. Well, police were able to trace that prescription to a local optometrist, and sure enough, they discovered that the glasses belonged to a man who had visited the gallery 3 times in the previous week, and each time lingering suspiciously near the stolen artwork. Security footage confirmed his identity, and he was arrested at his home, where the painting itself was poorly hidden behind his refrigerator.
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0: Something just for the guys before we go. 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Last night while I was laying on the floor watching TV, I did 1,000 crunches and did it in just 20 minutes. And I do believe that's the fastest I have ever eaten a bag of potato chips.
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3: Here's your updated forecast from the Certified Transmission Weather Center.
5: Slight chance for storms overnight, otherwise mainly clear skies. Lows around 64. Chance of thunderstorms Tuesday. High temperatures reach up to 84. Sunshine mixed with clouds at times. Partly cloudy Tuesday night. Lows around 69. Upper 90s Wednesday with a slight chance of thunderstorms. Much cooler Thursday with highs in the low 80s. I'm staff meteorologist Jennifer Wojcicki.
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1: Northeast Kansas weather.
0: Here's your updated forecast from the Certified Transmission Weather Center.
2: Partly cloudy overnight with a slight chance for storms. Lows around 64. A blend of clouds and sun again Tuesday, chance for storms. Highs level off around 83. Partly cloudy Tuesday night, lows around 69. Daytime highs approaching 97 Wednesday with a slight chance of thunderstorms. 81, sunshine mixed with clouds at times Thursday. I'm staff meteorologist Jennifer Wojcicki.
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1: 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Here's your updated forecast from the Certified Transmission Weather Center.
2: Partly cloudy overnight with a slight chance for storms. Lows around 64. Sunshine mixed with clouds at times again. Tuesday, chance for storms. Highs level off around 83. Mainly clear skies. Tuesday night, lows dip down to about 69. Daytime highs approaching 97. Wednesday, with a slight chance for storms. 81, partly cloudy Thursday. I'm Staff Meteorologist Jennifer Wojcicki.
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1: Well, it was all that I could do.

It was the perfect country and western song. I wrote him back a letter and I told him it was not the perfect country and western song because he hadn't said anything at all about mama, or trains, or trucks, or prison, or getting drunk. Well, he sat down and wrote another verse to the song and he sent it to me, and after reading it I realized that my friend had written the perfect country and western song, and I felt obliged to include it on this album. The last verse goes like this here. Well, I was drunk the day my mom got out of prison.

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3: Here's your updated forecast from the Certified Transmission Weather Center.
5: Partly cloudy overnight with a slight chance for storms. Lows around 64. Sunshine mixed with clouds at times again. Tuesday, chance for storms. Highs level off around 83. Mainly clear skies. Tuesday night, lows dip down to about 69. Daytime highs approaching 97. Wednesday, with a slight chance for storms. 81, partly cloudy Thursday. I'm staff meteorologist Jennifer Wojcicki.
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1: Northeast Kansas weather.
0: Here's your updated forecast from the Certified Transmission Weather Center.
2: Chance of thunderstorms overnight, otherwise partly cloudy skies. Lows of a low around 64. A mix of clouds and sun again, Tuesday, chance for storms. Daytime highs approaching 83. Mainly clear skies, Tuesday night, lows dip down to about 69. Mainly clear Wednesday, with highs around 97. 81 Thursday. I'm staff meteorologist Jennifer Wojcicki.
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1: All right, boys. This is her favorite song, you know that, right? 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Turn it up, son. Oh, she put her beard down. Here she comes. Left, left, left, right, left.

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2: Northeast Kansas weather.
1: Here's your updated forecast from the Certified Transmission Weather Center.
3: Chance of thunderstorms today. Otherwise, sunshine mixed with clouds at times. Highs level off around 83. Mainly clear tonight. Lows level off around 69. Mainly clear skies tomorrow. Highs level off around 97. A mix of clouds and sun Thursday, with daytime highs approaching 81. 87 Friday. I'm Staff Meteorologist Jennifer Wojcicki.
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5: Chance of thunderstorms today, otherwise sunshine mixed with clouds at times. Highs level off around 83. Mainly clear tonight, lows level off around 69. Mainly clear skies tomorrow, highs level off around 97. A mix of clouds and sun Thursday, with daytime highs approaching 81. 87 Friday. I'm staff meteorologist Jennifer Wojcicki.

0: going to be somebody someday. And Travis Tritt on Country 106.9, 17 minutes after 6 on our Tuesday, June 16th. And very good morning to you. Hi, I'm Jim West, your host. Let's take a look at this weather and see what's happening here. 66 degrees now. Beautiful morning. 84 for the high today, but we have some afternoon thunderstorms creeping in. 70% chance of that happening. Tomorrow, a bit warmer, too. Wednesday showing a high of 97. Let's see who's having a birthday cake today. If you are, happy birthday to you. Looks like actor and Leanne Rimes' husband, Eddie, turns 53 years old today. And golfer Phil Mickelson turns 56 years old today. And those who love wrestling, the Ultimate Warrior, he would have been 67 years old today. Brooks and Dunn on the way, and Garth on Country 106.
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0: gone.
1: Yeah, there goes Mighty Merle Haggard. Stayed there and drank. It is 6:30 now. Good morning, Jim West, your host. Well, let's see what's going on here. This date in history, June 16th. 5 days left until Father's Day. Let's keep that in mind. It was on this date back in 1884. The first roller coaster opened in New York's Coney Island. This date, 1903, Pepsi officially got its name. Mm-hmm. Yeah. Back in 1960, a few people might remember this. I was too young, but the movie Psycho premiered.
2: Ooh, that was a scary one.
1: Fast forward to 1978. Grease was released. John Travolta. Olivia Newton-John. 1978. That was a big one. Also, a few years later, 1980, the movie The Blues Brothers. John Belushi, Dan Aykroyd, released. Premiered in Chicago, actually. And for the younger set, back in 1995, Batman Forever debuted in theaters as well. And for the motorcycle set, I believe there's something about Sturgis. Yeah. Around 1940, the Sturgis Motorcycle Rally was held for the first time in Sturgis, South Dakota. 1940? Wow. When I owned my Harley, I always wanted to go, but never made it up there to Sturgis. I don't own a Harley anymore, but I did for a little while. Had friends that went. I never went. That was just too big of an event for me, I think. It was just too much. Too much for me. But back in 1940, it was very small. I think the people that went to Sturgis, there were more people that went than there were motorcycle clubs that were there. 1940. That's where it all started. It was very small, of course, the first one. Alan Jackson on the way, Joe DeMessina, and more here on Country 106.9. Hey,
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9: Chance of thunderstorms today, otherwise sunshine mixed with clouds at times. Highs level off around 83. Mainly clear tonight, lows level off around 69. Mainly clear skies tomorrow, highs level off around 97. A mix of clouds and sun Thursday, with daytime highs approaching 81, 87 Friday. I'm staff meteorologist Jennifer Wojcicki.

0: 641, there is a competitive eating competition, this time involving ramen noodles, taking place this Saturday in San Diego. Now, on July 4th, you know, the Nathan's Hot Dogs, they always do the big hot dog eating contest, and that's where Joey Chestnut shows up, and he'll probably try and get in about 80 hot dogs or so. I know, it's crazy. But this is ramen noodles. This is different. Anyway, Rihanna Hogg, I believe, is her name. That's a weird name. Maybe I said it wrong. Anyway, she's attempting to eat a 10-pound bowl of ramen noodles. Sure, why not ramen noodles? 10 pounds of ramen noodles? What is that, like a dollar or two? Toby Keith on the way. Willie Nelson on Country 106.
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1: One, two, one, two, three, four, one.

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0: Yep, Country 106.9, Tracy Byrd and the Watermelon Crawl. Hi, I'm Jim West. Well, I was just talking with Radio Nick, and I was telling Radio, I said, you know, you don't have to be inebriated to do the Watermelon Crawl. You could drink Mountain Dew and do the Watermelon Crawl, right?
1: Yeah.
0: Radio?
1: Yeah, you're drinking Mountain Dew right now.
0: Yeah, I am.
1: I got my coffee with me, so.
0: Well, this has a lot of caffeine in it.
1: It does.
0: I think it does. I don't know.
1: Yeah.
0: I have no idea what's in it. It's green. That's all I know. Something is brewing. You've brought us a story here this morning.
1: I did. Yeah.
0: And what is going on?
1: So we got this lady that's attending the World Cup.
0: Yeah.
1: And I think she's going to like these different cities, like where the World Cup is at.
0: Because it's the World Cup, the soccer, or what they call football.
1: Yeah.
0: Yes.
1: Yeah, exactly.
0: Soccer, basically.
1: Soccer, yep.
0: It's being played in different cities.
1: Right.
0: Kansas City is one of them.
1: Kansas City is one of them.
0: Okay.
1: Yeah.
0: And so this lady is doing what?
1: She, apparently, like, she's trying to find herself a date or something.
0: Yeah
1: So I didn't,
0: but
1: I didn't,
0: she's going to all these different cities.
1: She's going to all these different cities. I think Philadelphia was one, and of course you mentioned Kansas City and
0: yeah, Boston,
1: Boston, yeah,
0: Dallas.
1: Yeah.
0: Yeah. Wow, she must get a lot of time off from work,
1: I guess. Yeah.
0: Yeah. So. Boy, I can't wait to see her credit card bill. So right. Anyway, so you think that this is good for you because you have
1: great.
0: A Cadillac.
1: I have a Cadillac.
0: And you know how to say, hey, baby.
1: She does. Yeah, that's right. She doesn't have to look very far. She, you know, if she's in Kansas City.
0: Yeah, and you're day, available
1: I'm
0: for a date.
1: I'm
0: right?
1: available. She could drive down, you know, Kansas City's only, what, about an hour away. So
0: yeah.
1: She could drive from Kansas City to Topeka.
0: Yeah, so this woman's looking for dates.
1: That's right.
0: And you think, well, I'm available.
1: Yeah.
0: I'm close to Kansas City.
1: That's right.
0: And you're thinking, well, let's have a date, you're thinking.
1: That's right.
0: And you're thinking she could just knock on the window here at the radio station.
1: She could mm-hmm. knock on the window here, yeah. You know, mm-hmm. you know, use the little yeah. buzzer thing.
0: How romantic. How romantic.
1: Might have a little candle. Yeah,
2: I'm here, radio.
1: Yeah, have a little candlelit dinner here in the studio in the afternoon. That would be great, wouldn't
0: yeah.
1: it?
0: Yeah, a little tablecloth and candlelight dinner thing going on here at the radio station.
1: Yeah.
0: Oh, how romantic, Nick.
1: I don't think I'd get too
0: oh my
1: much
0: gosh.
1: Trouble for that. What do you think?
0: No, but I do understand. She says the dating pool has expanded so much.
1: Yeah.
0: There's just all these guys going to these soccer games,
1: right?
0: Football, and she hopes to find love.
1: Yeah.
0: Now she's hoping to find love, radio.
1: Right.
0: So, are you willing to give yourself, you know, that opportunity as well to find love?
1: Yeah, that's right. That's right.
0: Yep, you are. You're willing to do that.
1: I'm willing to do that. She doesn't have to look too far for it.
0: Okay.
1: You know.
0: Because she says there's so many parties and there's activities and she's traveling and
1: right.
0: she wants, you know, so how much do you, you know, she's going to want to know how much you know about soccer because obviously she's a big fan. She's going to Philadelphia, Kansas City, Boston, Dallas to meet soccer fans.
1: To meet soccer fans.
0: She wants to meet a soccer fan. Are you a soccer fan?
1: I could be.
0: Oh, you're not a soccer fan. Okay, right away we're gonna have trouble in paradise, radio.
1: Maybe I need to go.
0: You
1: out
0: all
1: buy
0: you
1: that
0: want
1: book.
0: Is a date. I'm all not, you want to do is go. Hey, I got a Cadillac.
1: Well, you know those books that they make for the dummy books. Maybe they got a soccer for dummies.
0: Dating for dummies.
1: One of those.
0: Okay.
1: Yeah.
0: Do you know anything about the games coming to Kansas City?
1: I just know they're coming to Kansas City. That's it.
0: Okay. Do you know that they've started today?
1: They started today.
0: Yeah.
1: Okay.
0: Yeah.
1: All right.
0: Do you know when the other games are?
1: I don't know.
0: Okay, they're Saturday the 20th, Thursday the 25th,
1: okay.
0: Saturday the 27th, Friday July 3rd, and Saturday July 11th.
1: All right.
0: Wow.
1: That's a lot.
0: Okay. Do you know what team is going to use the stadium for their home base, their home away from home?
1: I do not. don't.
0: Okay. Argentina.
1: Argentina. Okay.
0: Argentina is using Kansas City as their home base.
1: Okay.
0: Their home away from home.
1: All right.
0: Okay. Mr. Soccer fan. Do you know where they're playing, for crying out loud?
1: Well, you bet.
0: You know where the soccer games are?
1: In Kansas City.
0: No, what stadium?
1: Come on,
0: you can do it.
1: Are they playing at they're playing at Arrowhead?
0: Yes.
1: Okay, all right.
0: Ding, ding, ding, ding, ding. You've got one question right. Now, she's going to ask you, because she is a soccer fan. She's looking for love as a soccer fan.
1: Yeah.
0: Who is Argentina's most well-known and probably best player on the team?
1: Oh, no.
0: Come on. Come on, Radio Nick.
1: Can he give me a hint here?
0: No. This is for love. For crying out loud. Come on.
1: Well, I don't know.
0: This isn't going to go well for you.
1: I don't know. I really
0: None of this
1: know.
0: Is going well for you, Radio.
1: I don't know.
0: Lionel Messi.
1: Lionel Messi. Okay. I was going to guess Javier or somebody, but I was way
0: you
1: off.
0: Know, all you care about is the candlelight dinner and her. I don't know, Radio.
1: You don't think.
0: I'm thinking this. Here. Your idea is probably the worst idea I've heard yet this morning.
1: Okay.
0: I'm going to go ahead and recommend you not put it out there. Cadillac or no Cadillac? You're going to have to impress somebody else.
1: Yeah. Looks like it.
0: Yeah. Sorry. Don't mean to pop your soccer ball here.
1: Yeah. Burst my bubble.
0: I don't think this is going to go well for you. Her name is Dee. By the way, did you even know her name?
1: I did know her first name. Okay. I did know her first name.
0: Well, sorry, D. It's a dead end street here with Radio Nick. Okay, if you're listening, if you're in Kansas City, looking for love from a soccer fan, Nick is not the soccer fan that you thought he was. Admit it, Nick.
1: Her last name's not going to be Radio.
0: Admit you're not a soccer fan. Admit it.
1: I'm not.
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1: I am, yeah.
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8: Chance of thunderstorms today. Otherwise, sunshine mixed with clouds at times. Highs level off around 83. Mainly clear tonight. Lows level off around 69. Mainly clear skies tomorrow. Highs level off around 97. A mix of clouds and sun Thursday, with daytime highs approaching 81. 87 Friday. I'm staff meteorologist Jennifer Wojcicki.

A little bit of a rain. I wouldn't call it a storm, but we had a little bit of rain here this morning because Topeka said, well, it's just not humid enough for us. 66 degrees now.

0: In the Middle and Diamond Rio on Country 106.9 at 7:23. Radio Nick and I were just talking about the World Cup going on at Arrowhead Stadium that's going on for, well, quite a while, a few weeks. We're finding out, I don't know about Arrowhead Stadium. I don't know what they're charging inside for concessions.
1: Right.
0: But some people are saying the World Cup stadium venues, some of them are selling bottled water for $8.25.
1: I believe it.
0: Beer prices remain sky high, they say, with a 16-ounce draft for $18.50. And non-alcoholic beer for $16.95.
1: Oh, my gosh.
0: Now, like I say, I don't know anything about the concessions at Arrowhead. Don't know what they're selling stuff for. This is just some of the stadiums around the country selling for this World Cup that's going on. Now, some stadiums are charging $16 for nachos.
1: Wow, that's a lot.
0: That's a lot for chips and runny cheese.
1: Yeah.
0: It's not that good. I'm sorry, stadiums.
1: Right.
0: I don't care what stadium it is.
1: Yeah.
0: It does not look that appetizing. That's runny cheese. That cheese, I don't know about that.
1: Yeah.
0: It comes out of a machine. It's not like at home where you melt cheese.
1: Right.
0: You know, and all that goodness.
1: It might not even taste as good as the gas station nachos.
0: What?
1: Too. I don't know.
0: Oh,
1: you think it's worse than that?
0: Gave me like the bad goosebumps. $16.75 for French fries. Put that craving aside.
1: And a hamburger probably costs $25.
0: We're not really, nobody's talking about that. But one venue, they said at these World Cup stadiums, charging $23 for chicken nuggets.
1: Oh my gosh, man. Damn.
0: Chicken nuggets.
1: That's a lot.
0: $23?
1: That's a lot of money.
0: What are you going to do? You got a family of five.
1: So you got a family of five and dinner is going to cost, you know, 80 or 90 or
0: 100 bucks.
1: 100 bucks right there, yeah.
0: Maybe more. More. You know, especially if everybody's getting chicken nuggets. And then get out your calculator.
1: Get out my calculator.
0: Let's just figure this up here.
1: I didn't bring my phone in here with me. I got it in the other room.
0: Does anybody ever say, Nick, what's wrong with you? Does anybody ever say that, Nick?
1: That's still a lot of money, though. I mean,
0: it is a lot of money, especially if you're going there for, you know, the bottled water and all that. So, you know, let's just say you got a family of five, you know, because my math is not that good.
1: Better dig out the credit card.
0: Yeah, let's say you got your chicken nuggets.
1: Yeah.
0: $23.
1: Uh-huh.
0: Let's say it's family of five, okay?
1: Right.
0: Right away, you're $115. Okay.
1: Man.
0: Now, you're going to add, here, write this down.
1: Write it down.
0: Why am I doing everything?
1: I don't know.
0: Why am I doing everything? $115 there for chicken nuggets, radio.
1: $115, yeah.
0: Yeah. And then we've got, we got bottled water. We're going to need five of those. Okay? $41.
1: $41.
0: And 25 cents.
1: And 25 cents.
0: Yeah. Okay. Now, two of the kids need French fries. Okay? That's $16.25.
1: It's getting expensive here.
0: That's $32,000. No, wait. No, that was... Hit the wrong button there.
1: Yeah.
0: That's $32 there.
1: Uh-huh.
0: And let's say dad and mom have decided that because of these prices that they need a couple of adult beverages.
1: Yep.
0: Right. Okay, maybe they need more than... two, but we're just going with two right now.
1: Yeah.
0: Okay. And that's $37. Okay. What are we up to now?
1: So what are we looking at? Over $200 here, maybe?
0: Did you write it all down?
1: I wrote some of it down, yes.
0: What? I handed you the pen and the paper. Why am I doing everything?
1: My math isn't that good. Just saying.
0: Yeah, so it looks like a couple $100 just at the snack bar, you know, for the first round. Now, if you're there all day,
1: right?
0: Yeah, it's probably going to be around $300-$400.
1: Right.
0: Just at the snack bar.
1: Yeah, mom and dad have to go back for some more beer because they're just, you know.
0: I don't know about that, but you know what? I'm the kind of guy that I got to know what's at the snack bar.
1: Yeah.
0: You know, that's one of the first things I want to do. Yeah, the game. Oh, yeah, that's interesting. What's at the snack bar?
1: Right.
0: I'm the snack bar guy, you know, so. Whew, that's expensive. Yeah.
1: They need some coupons or something.
0: No, I'm not saying that's what's happening at Arrowhead. I don't know. I have no idea what's going on there.
1: Still but expensive.
0: I would brace myself. I would brace myself for a little bit of some credit card action going on there at the snack bar.
1: Yep.
0: You imagine that? I'm going to be paying off my snack bar bill. It's going to take me a year.
1: They need some World Cup coupons, some coupons. Or something.
0: That's easy for you to say.
1: They need World Cup coupons. Yeah. If you're looking to save money, if you don't want to pay $20 on some nachos,
0: okay.
1: You know, use this.
0: Number one, you don't go to these things to save money. I'm pretty sure. Anyway, Radio Nick, thank you so much for your effort. Okay,
1: I tried. My math isn't that great.
0: You didn't even try.
1: Well, at least I'm honest about it. You know, I could have lied and said, yeah.
0: Craig Morgan on the way in Shenandoah on Country 106.
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9: Hey, Mom, now that I have an after-school job, I think I want to buy a drum kit.
10: 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Let's

0: Shenandoah, 2 dozen roses. It is 7:40 now. Hi, I'm Jim West in 66 degrees. On our way to 84 today on this Tuesday, June 16th. 70% chance of afternoon thunderstorms as well. We had a little bit of a rain squall pass through here just a little bit ago because we just didn't have enough humidity. So there we go. Well, it looks like Wendy's, the hamburger chain, has hired its new chef tasting officer. And she's being paid $100,000 to eat Wendy's food. And all this time, I've been paying Wendy's to eat their food. Now she's getting paid to eat Wendy's food. Amber Luster won the job as part of a contest. And now she's getting $100,000 to eat Wendy's food. I don't know how I feel about this. I'm kind of mad. Her new job includes promoting the restaurant and giving her opinion on current and new food items. Well, I could have done that for $100,000. She says she is a lifelong fan of the Baconator combo with nuggets. Honey mustard and the Frosties, of course. She says she's thrilled to dive into her new role with this iconic brand. Really? For $100,000, you eat Wendy's food. What's wrong with people? Tracy Lawrence on the way in George Strait on Country 106.
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8: Menards is your...
9: Chance of thunderstorms today, otherwise sunshine mixed with clouds at times. Highs level off around 83. Mainly clear tonight, lows level off around 69. Mainly clear skies tomorrow, highs level off around 97. A mix of clouds and sun Thursday, with daytime highs approaching 81. 87 Friday. I'm staff meteorologist Jennifer Wojcicki.

0: 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Let's fall to pieces together. It's 7:48. Hi, I'm Jim West. And speaking of falling to pieces, well, it looks like country music star Jelly Roll, maybe you've heard of him. He's on the pop country side of stuff. Him and his wife have filed for divorce. Bunny XO is her name. It happened back in May, evidently. The couple got married in Las Vegas back in 2016. So about 10 years of marriage there. They say the divorce was mutual and private. So TMZ says movers are outside of the couple's Nashville area home now, and the neighbors around there say it's the first time they've seen movers at the residence. So somebody's moving out of the house. Maybe both of them. Not really sure. Another outfit called The Express says that Jelly Roll's net worth at the moment, about $12 million, says he's booking performances between $1.5 million and $2 million. Wow. That's incredible. No wonder some of these venues are struggling, trying to get a bunch of artists to play these things. You know, that is, you got to sell a lot of tickets to make a payday worth $1.5 to $2 million. And then if you have a bunch of these artists on these shows, package shows, wow, that gets really expensive. I had no idea that Jelly Roll was charging that much. That's a lot. I would think that that would be somebody who has about, you know, 15, 20 hits, you know, but times have changed. You know, you get a handful of hits now and you get out there and get on a big tour, I guess you get charged a lot of money. No wonder so many people want to be a star, like on America's Got Talent, American Idol. You know, they want to bypass all the hard work, you know, that a lot of people do coming up through the ranks, like a lot of people did, like Merle Haggard and Buck Owens. You know, they played all those clubs and wrote all those songs and, you know, clawed their way up through the music business. And now you don't have to claw your way up the music business if you make American Idol or America's Got Talent. You just got to stand in line with a bunch of other people and audition. And hopefully somebody can make the difference, one of those judges in your life. Wynonna on the way. Gary Allen on Country 106.9.
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0: Sunset Town, Sweethearts of the Rodeo on Country 106.9. 10 minutes after 8 o'clock. Hi, I'm Jim West. Tuesday, June 16th. 65 degrees on our way to 84 today. We're keeping those afternoon thunderstorms in the forecast. 70% chance later this afternoon. Tomorrow on Wednesday, a little bit warmer, 97 for the high. Well, we got Taylor Swift and Travis Kelce. Hold on now. I know you may be thinking, I'm tired of hearing about Taylor Swift and Travis Kelce. Well, you know what? Travis Kelce is part of the Kansas City, Kansas Chiefs. And she's getting married to Travis. Taylor Swift, one of the biggest stars on the planet right now. They're getting married. Taylor Swift is going to be a part of the conversation for quite some time. She'll be going to the games. They're going to be having the camera on her. She brings a lot of Swifties. That's what they call her fan club. Swifties. They're going to be bringing a lot of Swifties to the table, watching the game too. Well, they're going to be, they'll have the game on just so they can get a glimpse of Taylor. So, yeah, Taylor and Travis now have changed their wedding date and venue. We keep hearing this. We know this is probably going on. So what happened here is Taylor told one particular person a story to see if they would leak the story. So this Madison Square Garden story is a way for her to find out who in her camp is the leak. Now, remember, Taylor, she got a big circle of people that handle her, keep her going. You know, it takes a lot of people, a lot of security people, a lot of assistants and secretaries and, you know, chauffeurs and chefs and I don't know what kind of people, you know. All kinds of people keep her going. So she leaked her own little story to see who would leak it. Now, everybody's going to want a front row to this wedding. And I can tell you that there's going to be some magazines out there. If they find out who's going to be in this wedding, they're going to be offering some money to anybody who provides the first images for that wedding. The incentive is huge because, well, the goal is huge. The prize is huge. Can you imagine how much money you're going to get if you're at the wedding and you snap some photos and send them off right away to a magazine? They're going to be printing them before before they even cement the wedding with the kiss. That's probably what's going to happen. Oh, and Taylor, she's going to be mad. But the damage will be done. So this is why I think this is going to be a small wedding. This is going to be really just very, very close friends and, you know, just the family, the close family. I think. I don't know. Nobody's told me, but, you know, Taylor, that the one thing that I do believe is she wants to look around and see faces that she knows and loves. And you can't do that with, you know, 1,200 people, 12,000 people at Madison Square Garden. You know, it's just not going to happen. So I believe that it is going to be a very small, intimate wedding. I think so. So I have no idea. I have nothing to base that on other than a bunch of the stuff that comes rolling in here about Taylor Swift and Travis Kelce. And we don't hear much about Travis in this whole thing. You know, he's like, oh, whatever, Taylor, I'm golfing. Whatever you want to do, honey. Go ahead. Just let me know what it is. Now, we did find out, we believe that Andy Reid, the coach of the Kansas City, Kansas Chiefs, is going to be at the wedding because he was fitted for a tux because his old tux didn't fit anymore. So he has been fitted for a new tux. That is the current word. So it does look like Mr. Andy Reid will be one of the folks at the wedding. Interesting. How catch him on the way. Martina McBride on Country 106.9.
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4: Slight chance for storms today, otherwise sunshine mixed with clouds at times. High temperatures reach up to 83. Mainly clear skies tonight, lows level off around 69. Daytime highs approaching 97, tomorrow mainly sunny. A mix of clouds and sun Thursday with daytime highs approaching 81, 87 Friday. I'm staff meteorologist Jennifer Wojcicki.

0: The Wild Angels and Martina McBride. It's 8:23. Hi, I'm Jim West and Allison Krauss, Union Station. You can see her and them live. 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
3: Slight chance for storms today, otherwise sunshine mixed with clouds at times. High temperatures reach up to 83. Mainly clear skies tonight, lows level off around 69. Daytime highs approaching 97. Tomorrow, mainly sunny. A mix of clouds and sun Thursday, with daytime highs approaching 81. 87 Friday. I'm staff meteorologist Jennifer Vujcicki.

0: old enough to know better and too young to care. I mean, seriously. This, you could be at any age and say that. That's Wade Hayes, 851 now. Hi, I'm Jim West. You know, I was taking a look at one of these little surveys about how social media has had a negative impact on kids, and maybe you've seen this with your kids or maybe even the grandkids. A lot of parents say their children have been negatively impacted by social media. Man, I've been negatively impacted by social media. I'm not even a kid. Contrary to popular belief. A whole bunch of parents with children under the ages of 18 would support a ban on social media. And a whole bunch of other parents think social media companies need to be doing more to protect children. That's probably true. You know, it's interesting. I saw sometime back some of these social media bosses or the owners of it, like Mark Zuckerberg and all these guys, they were trotted in front of members up in Washington, D.C. And they were at some kind of a hearing or something like that. And they're like, you know, do you let your kids on Facebook? And they're like, oh, no, I would never do that. Well, that ought to tell you something right there. Got Chris Ledoux with Garth on the way, Brad Paisley and more on Country 106.
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4: My name is Heidi Dixon. Mom, Jackie Wolf, was the patient of interim hospice. I live in Texas, and after Mom got on hospice and I came back to Texas, interim was a huge lifeline for me in terms of information. Maria, the social worker, was a dream. Going every other week, sharing a picture and what Mom was doing and what was she saying and what was she looking forward to. And she brought us right into the room with Mom. And she said when she was planning to go next. And as a hospice worker in Texas, I was asking our social workers, are we doing this? This is amazing. She was so engaged with Mom and so connected the dots for us. That was invaluable. Aside from Mom's increasing comfort with the pain management provided by hospice, the social work connection and support, those were the two most visible benefits that I continue to be exceedingly grateful for.
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We're up to 70 degrees now in Topeka and Shawnee County. On our way to 84 today. Afternoon thunderstorms. 70% chance today. Here's Penny Loveless.

0: slight chance for storms today, otherwise sunshine mixed with clouds at times. High temperatures reach up to 83. Mainly clear skies, tonight lows level off around 69. Daytime highs approaching 97, tomorrow mainly sunny. A mix of clouds and sun Thursday with daytime highs approaching 81, 87 Friday. I'm staff meteorologist Jennifer Wojcicki.
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70 degrees in Topeka, Shawnee County. 70% chance of afternoon thunderstorms. High of 84, 97 tomorrow.

0: 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Clint Black, No Time to Kill. 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We got Carol Turner coming up at 10. Thank you so much for hanging out with me, Jim West, this morning. Appreciate all the time that you get to spend with me every morning right here on Country 106.9. Toby Keith on the way. Barbara Mandrell with George Jones. I was country when country wasn't cool. I didn't even know I was country until somebody said, "You're country." Maybe you had the same thing happen to you a few years back. Got Blake Shelton on the way. Speaking of country, George Strait on the way too here on Country 106.9.
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Carol checking in. Earl Thomas Conley, what she is a woman in love.

0: Country's greatest hits, 106.9, Alan Jackson, Don't Rock the Jukebox. His final concert coming up June 27th, Bridgestone Arena. Another big event, Taylor Swift and Travis Kelce's Madison Square Garden wedding. Could be one of the most expensive of all time. The arena cost $1 million per day to rent. An elite wedding planner says the price could reach $20 million once production, security, catering, entertainment, and decor are added. Do we really believe she's getting married there? Or is that just where people are meeting up to be bussed somewhere else? Jury's still out on that one for me. On the way, Shania, No One Needs to Know on 106.9.
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4: 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Here's your updated forecast from the Certified Transmission Weather Center.
5: Sunshine mixed with clouds at times today, with daytime highs approaching 83. Lows level off around 69. Tonight, mainly clear skies. Mainly sunny skies. Tomorrow, highs level off around 97. Sunshine mixed with clouds at times. Thursday, decreasing clouds by Friday. Low 80s. Thursday, upper 80s by Friday. I'm Staff Meteorologist Jennifer Wojcicki.
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Don Williams, Some Broken Hearts Never Mend. To Clint Black, this is No Time to Kill.

0: Country's greatest hits, 106.9 Ronnie Millsap. I wouldn't have missed it for the world. Catch Alison Krauss and Union Station Live. They've been making incredible bluegrass roots music for nearly 40 years. 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On the way, Mark Chestnut, John Michael Montgomery, and Randy Travis.
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Mark Chestnut, gonna get a line to John Michael Montgomery. Here's Sold. So

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Country's greatest hits, 106.9. Randy Travis, I Told You So. She's been his singing partner before on that same song. But here's Carrie Underwood with Before He Cheats on 106.9.

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Just got started loving you

0: Country's greatest hits, 106.9, Doug Stone in a different light. Dementia experts, from neuroscientists to professors, are sharing the top foods to add to your plate to lower your risk of dementia. Leafy greens like spinach, romaine, kale, number one, as they are loaded with brain-benefiting nutrients, including folate, vitamin E, and vitamin K. Fatty fish like salmon and sardines, also recommended, along with that superfood, blueberries. 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
4: Here's your updated forecast from the Certified Transmission Weather Center.
6: Sunshine mixed with clouds at times today, with daytime highs approaching 83. Lows level off around 69. Tonight, mainly clear skies. Mainly sunny skies. Tomorrow, highs level off around 97. Sunshine mixed with clouds at times. Thursday, decreasing clouds by Friday. Low 80s. Thursday, upper 80s by Friday. I'm staff meteorologist Jennifer Wojcicki.
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0: 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We heard from Trace Adkins, Songs About Me. The annual A Capital Fourth celebration is a little bit misnamed this year. The event has been moved up a day to July 3rd as part of a kickoff weekend celebration for the 250th anniversary of the United States. And Trace will perform and is also slated to debut his new song, American Made, fittingly celebrating all things American. The Capital Fourth 250th weekend celebration will air at 7 o'clock Eastern Time. In addition to PBS and other stations, the event will also air on Armed Forces Network. It will be available on YouTube and video on demand from July 3rd to July 17th. On the way, Gretchen Wilson, Black Hawk, and Alan Jackson.
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Gretchen Wilson, Redneck Woman. Blackhawk, Goodbye Says It All.

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0: Country's Greatest Hits, 106.9, Pam Tillis and Shake the Sugar Tree. We heard from Justin Moore, Small Town USA. He is hitting pause on his touring life. In an Instagram post, Justin told friends, "I've made the decision to take some time to focus on my health. As a result, I'll be stepping away from touring for a short period and will be unable to perform some upcoming shows. This is the right decision for me and my family, and I appreciate everyone's understanding and support. I look forward to getting back out there later on this summer and doing what I love most." Fellow artists chimed in with support in the comments, with Jake Owen writing, "Take care of you, brother, and those kiddos and mama." Priscilla Block commented several heart emojis and "Love you, JM," while Kaylee Hammock wrote, "Shows can always wait. Sending love your way, dude." On the way, Toby Keith, "You Ain't Much Fun" on 106.9.
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1: 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Here's your updated forecast from the Certified Transmission Weather Center.
2: A wind advisory begins at 7 a.m. tomorrow. Partly cloudy this afternoon with daytime highs approaching 83. Lows level off around 69. Tonight, mainly

0: clear skies. Lots of sunshine tomorrow. High temperatures reach up to 97. Partly cloudy Thursday with highs around 81. 87 Friday. I'm staff meteorologist Jennifer Wojcicki.
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Whether you're in the barn, working in the shop, maybe on the tractor even, thanks for listening to Country's Greatest Hits 106.9, Alabama-Tennessee River, Travis Tritt, Tell Me I Was Dreaming,

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0: the office door or outside working, thanks for listening to Country's Greatest Hits 106.9. Tracy Byrd going 10 rounds with Jose Cuervo. Here's Garth and what she's doing now.
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0: Country's Greatest Hits, 106.9 with Garth and What She's Doing Now. Carol, keeping you company. A long-term study finds that people who did around 90 to 120 minutes of strength training per week had a lower risk of death from all causes compared to those who did none. The benefits do seem to level off after about 2 hours per week, suggesting that even modest amounts of strength training could be associated with improved longevity. Researchers also found that combining strength training with aerobic exercise was linked to the lowest overall risk of early death. So the takeaway is simple. Move your body, build some strength, stay consistent. You don't need marathon gym sessions to invest in your future health. A couple of hours each week may be enough to make a sizable difference. On the way, Alan Jackson, Who's Cheating Who on 106.9.
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4: Here's your updated forecast from the Certified Transmission Weather Center.
6: A wind advisory begins at 7 a.m. tomorrow. Partly cloudy this afternoon with daytime highs approaching 83. Lows level off around 69, tonight mainly clear skies. Lots of sunshine, tomorrow high temperatures reach up to 97. Partly cloudy Thursday with highs around 81, 87 Friday.
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It's your kind of country. Country's greatest hits, 106.9. Alan Jackson, Who's Cheating Who? This is Reba. What am I going to do about you?

From Kansas City to Abilene, Junction City to Lawrence, we are covering Kansas. Country's Greatest Hits 106.9, Sammy Kershaw, queen of my double-wide trailer. Getty Chesney.

It's a Way of Life, playing country's greatest hits, 106.9. Ronnie Millsap, I'm a Stand By My Woman man. Here is Keith Whitley with I'm Over You.

0: Country's greatest hits, 106.9 George Strait and Amarillo by Morning. Do you like the Property Brothers? Jonathan Scott, known for his role on that show on HDTV, is reportedly transitioning to daytime television with a new talk show pilot in development at CBS. The show aims to inspire audiences with lifestyle tips, expert advice, celebrity interviews, blending entertainment with some obviously practical advice. The pilot is set to be taped later this month with an eye on syndication, possibly in the fall of 2027. His move comes amidst a lot of changes in daytime TV, particularly with the impending end of shows like The Kelly Clarkson Show and Sherry Shepherd's program. I did see the Property Brothers on The Kelly Clarkson Show. She wasn't there. Andy Cohen was there. But, I mean, they're entertaining to watch. It's too bad it's not the both of them because they do an excellent job of playing off one another. On the way, Joe Diffie, Tim McGraw, and Kenny Rogers on 106.9.
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1: Did I mention I don't? Living and Loving Kansas Live, Country's Greatest Hits, 106.9. Leanne Womack, I'll think of a reason later. Here's Alan Jackson with Home.

0: Country's Greatest Hits, 106.9, Alan Jackson and Home. We heard from Randy Travis, Deeper Than the Holler. He was honored with the dedication of the Randy Travis Room at the Nashville Palace last week. The celebration recognized both his impact on country music and, of course, the 40th anniversary of his debut album, Storms of Life. The Palace holds a significant historical importance to Randy. He began as a cook and a dishwasher there before his breakthrough, which was facilitated by country artist Jimmy Dickens. The ribbon-cutting event, attended by Randy, his wife Mary, members of his band, numerous artists from various genres who performed tribute songs, creating a pretty festive atmosphere. Of course, Randy suffered a stroke in 2013, and despite facing health challenges, he continues to engage with fans through performances, recently concluding the first part of the More Life Tour and planning further dates for that. Also, June 2nd was proclaimed Randy Travis Day by Tennessee Governor Bill Lee. So lots of honors for Randy. On the way, Reba and Little Rock on 106.9.
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0: Here's your updated forecast from the Certified Transmission Weather Center.
2: A wind advisory begins at 7 a.m. tomorrow. Partly cloudy this afternoon with daytime highs approaching 83. Lows level off around 69. Tonight, mainly clear skies. Lots of sunshine tomorrow. High temperatures reach up to 97. Partly cloudy Thursday with highs around 81. 87 Friday. I'm staff meteorologist Jennifer Wojcicki.
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Country's greatest hits, 106.9, Reba and Little Rock. Josh Turner, why don't we just dance?

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2: Well, life on the farm is kind of laid back. 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I thank God I'm a country boy. Well, a simple kind of life never did me no harm. 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Days are all filled with an easy country charm. Thank God I'm a country boy. 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

0: Country's greatest hits, 106.9 Alabama, Love in the First Degree. So did you see this California guy, Sean Hadcar? He solved two Rubik's Cubes in midair during his first ever skydiving jump. So he breaks the Guinness World Record. Well, I can't imagine there's too many in line for that record. I mean, first of all, being able to solve a Rubik's Cube and then in midair. The first time jumper did it from 13,000 feet over Oceanside. Congratulations. On the way, Restless Heart, Sugarland, and Juice Newton on 106.9.
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Country 106.9 coming up in just a few minutes of country music history. We're going to talk about Billy Crash Craddock because it's his birthday today. I didn't even know the guy was still alive, but yeah, he is. He's 87 today. Plus, we'll talk about Hillbilly Deluxe, which was an album by Dwight Yoakam. It was number one on his day back in the year 1987. We'll have more on this after Garth, Much Too Young to Feel the Stay Mold.

0: Young to feel this damn old. It's Nick, and happy birthday to Billy Crash Craddock today. Yeah, he was born on this day in the year 1939 in Greensboro, North Carolina. He actually first gained popularity in the 50s in Australia with a string of rockabilly hits, including the number one hit over there, Boom Boom Baby. He later switched to country music, and that's when he became really even more popular. He was popular here in the U.S. in the 70s. He had a string of top 10 country hits, several of which were number one, including Broken Down in Tiny Pieces, Ruby Baby. And you might remember this one. I'm going to sing the lyrics to you right now. Rub it in, rub it in. Yeah, now I can't get that song out of my head. Craddock is known to fans as Mr. Country Rock for his up-tempo, rock-influenced style of country music. So he's 87 today. Yeah, 87 birthday candles. That's a lot for a birthday cake. I wonder if he could squeeze them all in on there. Also, it was in 1987, Dwight Yoakam's album Hillbilly Deluxe was number one on the country charts. It was Dwight's second consecutive number one album on the country albums chart, and four of those tracks were released as singles, with each becoming top 10 hits in 1987 and 1988. Great album right there. A bunch of great tunes as well. We'll get to your weather forecast and Alan Jackson momentarily on Country 106.9.
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1: A wind advisory begins at 7 a.m. tomorrow and continues until noon tomorrow. Sunshine mixed with clouds at times this afternoon, with daytime highs approaching 83. Lows around 69. Tonight, mainly clear skies. 97 tomorrow, lots of sunshine. Highs around 81 Thursday, under partly cloudy skies. 87 Friday. I'm staff meteorologist Jennifer Wojcicki.
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around 13 bucks. So many great tunes on there. He actually remade Leaving Louisiana into Broad Daylight. There's 12 tracks on there. You can buy it for 13 bucks. 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

0: love them, everyone. It's Nick. I hope you're enjoying your afternoon so far. And coming up, make sure to check out the Adult Camp and Summer Nights Tour at the Topeka Zoo and Conservation Center. A whole lot of fun happening for later this summer, including behind-the-scenes access, live animal encounters, snacks, games, and you can also hear fun stories from the zoo's animal curators. 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Never a dull moment out there at the Topeka Zoo. Just the other day, I was talking to my neighbor, and he was like, yeah, I'm thinking about taking my niece and nephew out there to the zoo. Sure, they enjoy it out there. Yep, never a dull moment out there, that's for sure. We'll get to Patty Loveless in just a bit on Country 106.9.
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Country 106.9. So this is how much of a genius I am. I actually thought this was the father of country singer Rodney Atkins, but they actually have two different names, so they're not related. This is Red Atkins. That ain't my

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0: 9, Clint Black and Killing Time. Of course, Clint Black's new book, his new autobiography entitled Killing Time, My Life and Music, is out in stores now. You can buy it through, Barnes & Noble. You can also purchase it on Amazon. So I think we've established that social apps like Facebook is actually bad for you, and it also affects kids in a bad way. So a large majority of parents think that social media has a negative impact on kids. Well, you don't say. Now, when I was a kid, we didn't have social media. Facebook didn't come out until about 2005, and that was used mostly by college kids. So we had our flip phones, and we played phone games on there. Yeah, it was pretty cool stuff back then. Now, a lot of parents with kids at their house under the age of 18 actually support a ban on social media. Only a small percentage oppose the ban. I say no Facebook until you finish your homework and ate your vegetables. I'm not actually a parent, but if I was, that's what I'd say. That might be a little too harsh, but, you know, Facebook can be harsh. And all the negative comments on there from people on certain topics can be, a bit too much. And more parents are coming out of the woodwork and saying that social media companies need to do more to protect kids. And, you know, that Mark guy, yeah, he cares about protecting your kids' screen time like a wolf cares about protecting the sheep. Weather forecast and Billy Dean is straight ahead on Country 106.9.
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13: 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Willow and I can't thank you enough for your quick thinking and expertise. I will be forever grateful that you saved my best friend. Thanks for being our superheroes.
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A wind advisory begins at 7 a.m. tomorrow and remains in effect until noon tomorrow. A mix of clouds and sun this afternoon with highs around 83. Mainly clear skies, tonight 71. Tomorrow, highs level off around 98. Sunshine mixed with clouds at times, Thursday, with highs around 81. 87, Friday. I'm Staff Meteorologist Jennifer Wojcicki.

Country 106.9. Well, Tracy Lawrence going to be playing day three at Country Stampede in Bonner Springs on the 27th. Yeah, he'll be going on right before Rascal Flatts. That'll be a pretty

Country 106.9. Well, Garth will be returning to Summerfest. Yeah, that's happening in Milwaukee tonight. First of two nights. He'll be there tomorrow as well, and it's going to be a great concert. As a matter of fact, nearly half of the ticket buyers out there are traveling from out of state just to go and see Garth. So, yeah, he's making quite an impact right there. It's Garth now and that summer on Country 106.9.

Darling, I've wasted a lot of years not seeing the real you. But tonight your beauty is shining through. And I never took the time to let you know. So before he takes you away, please let me say.

Country 106.9's opening great concerts happening. You got Morton Amphitheater in KC. They got a bunch of great shows happening this summer. There's also another show happening at CPAC later this weekend. We'll have more info on this after David Lee Murphy. Dust on the Bottle on Country 106.9.

0: Country 106.9, David Lee Murphy and Dust on the Bottle. It's Nick at your service. And I want to remind you once again about Allison Krause in Union Station. Yeah, they're going to be performing live this Sunday starting at 7:30. You'll be able to catch them at TPAC. And they've been making a lot of great music, including incredible bluegrass and roots tunes for about 40 years now. So as I mentioned, the show will kick off Sunday night, June 21st at 7:30. So if you don't have any plans that night, you might want to check it out. Grab your tickets right now on our event page at mycountry1069.com. Allison Krause has got some great songs out there. Of course, you might have heard of her with Brad Paisley and Whiskey Lullaby, that tune. Yeah, we played that quite a bit here on this station. So definitely a tearjerker there. So if you see her perform that song on Sunday, might want to bring with you some tissues. And then also she had that song with Keith Whitley that remade, what's that one called? When You Say Nothing at All. Sounds almost just as good as the original, if not better. Colin Ray is on the way next on Country 106.9.
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Country 106.9, just a few weeks ago, we were talking about corn Twinkies. Well, now they're making caviar Twinkies. Yeah, they're making them in New York. We'll have more on this after Reba's, her life out.